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2: 少数族裔朋友在讲生活发展路上，怎样将障碍物搭建成桥梁，继续前行呢？
3: 跨越障碍见未来 ，From barriers to bridges。
4: So when I started my journey, so four were very big schools, and they all said we love you, but you're Asian. For me, it's not about arguing this case. I don't need your job. So the school where I am currently, they were the only ones that didn't ask about my ethnic background. So which is why I have been so loyal to them.
3: 少数族裔朋友适应香港新生活嘅故事，尽在 CIBS 节目。跨越障碍见未来 From barriers to bridges
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5: 香港电台 CIBS 人人广播极端天气日趋恶化台风热浪提早来袭各部门有什么措施协助市民提早防灾呢从防范海水淹没到预防市民中暑各行各业有准备好未呢？电视节目《铿锵集资》高温预警，今晚9点半，港台电视31。
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